0: to the CBD and stuff, fighting people down to the CBD and everything there where it's causing all this problem. And as you see, when they mark these buildings, next they break in, and it's just making the place look terrible and unsafe. And we need to do something in respect to that and get it safe, get the people back down the street, get more foot traffic down there. That's what basically you need. And what we've got down there at the moment is just the local mum and dad businesses, and that's, you know, they're the ones that are holding the town together, so we obviously need to do something.
1: You're getting frustrated, I think, Robert, by as we all are, but we've known about this issue for years. There seems to be a reluctance to do anything.
0: Oh, for sure. There doesn't seem to be any action going on. I agree with you there. That's obviously the reason that I'm putting my hand up to run. And I've looked at around and wondering what can we do to change the things around. And I think there is things we can do, and it's just we need someone in there with some new ideas that actually wants to stand for council, but not just stand for council, but we need someone that's going to put their hand up for a couple of terms. You can't fix it in one term. You know, this is just a short 2-year term before the full election comes up again. And so we need someone that's willing to stand, willing to take on the responsibility, willing to speak for the people, but willing to stay on for a long term.
2: And how about you? Can you tell us a little bit about yourself? Did you grow up in the region? What's your background?
0: My background, I've been here a good 30 plus odd years. In between, before then, I've been back and forward and in this area. I grew up in the middle of Victoria, a small place that not many people probably heard of, a place called Filertown. Very small community
2: town. On the Hume, yeah?
0: Sorry?
2: On the Hume?
0: Yeah. So I grew up there, and that's where I think I got your values from, a small town. And that's what I like about Moore. It feels like a country town. That's where I when we settled up here 30 plus years ago, I liked the town. I liked the country feel about it and the people involved. And I got involved with the community back when they built the downtown common back then, many a year ago. Then I got involved with sports and with the people about, so I took on a lot of coaching roles and general helping out and around like that. Long time with the cricket club, the baseball club, a few other different interests that I had. I stayed on with the baseball club where I ended up taking on the presidency role for I think it was 5 or 6 years there. Did some changes. I don't know if I stood on a few people's feet, but things needed to be changed and I changed it for the better. And so there's a lot of things that I probably did, and that's probably where my background comes for the love of Moore. But what I realised over the time is where the problems are coming in at the moment is maybe young youth. They've got a bit of an issue because they've got nothing to do, so we've got to get the young youth. We've got to give them something to do to take them off the streets. And being involved in sports, I've seen that. A lot of cases where I actually go around and pick up the young kids to get them down to sports because of the situation that they weren't able to get there. It could be family or whatever it might have been. But the change in the kids, and they're our future, and that's why I took on that, and that's why I can see, in my opinion, what needs to be done, where we need to change things and how we need to change more focus.
1: What is the unemployment rate in Moore, Robert, or Tony? Tony might be in a better position to answer the question. The youth unemployment level is quite high, isn't it?
0: The youth unemployment... Sorry.
3: No, go on, Rob.
0: Youth unemployment, you would probably know better than me. I don't know what the actual statistics would be on the more unemployment youth thing, but it's just not youth as well when we're talking about youth. There is mental cases or whatever you might want to class it is that people are going around. They haven't got focus on what they need to be doing, so that is a big problem. And you know, we do need to build up employment here, and there's a lot going on in Moore with construction going on, but we just got to keep focusing on what we need to do. So sorry, I'll get back to you what the unemployment actually is.
3: I think youth has dropped. It was up at 17% for a few years ago, but I think it's down again.
0: Well, that's
3: about 11 or so, but I think the challenge is the rates

Ghost Town Blues Band, Messing with the Kid, and also in there, Gary Clark Jr., When My Train Pulls In. You're listening to Blues on the Boil. Now, the Jam Tin will be having their 25th birthday party, as far as I know, as it says here on my screen. So that's next Friday, the 17th. Of this month, July, starts at 2 o'clock, which I think is a little bit unusual for the Jam Tin.

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5: And a very good afternoon it is to... we're getting an echo here. Okay, welcome to the Morwell East footy ground this afternoon, where we have the game between Morwell East and Tura. We just had the reserves game. There was a point of difference with Morwell East winning that game. So a good start for the East with the game there. And this afternoon, welcome Tim Cotter. How are you, Tim?
6: Good, lovely to be with you.
5: And Dwayne Rick, good afternoon.
7: Good afternoon, thrill seekers and trendsetters.
5: Oh, come on, Sam.
7: Yes, I know.
5: Pseudo Sam.
7: No, the ghost of Sam is with us today.
5: The ghost of Sam is with. Okay. And this afternoon, we're in for a very interesting game between two teams that are lodged last and second last. So...
7: oh, well, this is
5: the battle the for the wooden spoon. Is there ever a wooden spoon?
7: No. I think we had one at Maryvale, didn't we?
5: We did, yeah. We kept it for quite a while. And no one would ever take it off us.
7: No.
5: We couldn't even give it away.
7: Well, we could have burned it.
5: We could have done.
7: Well, we didn't do that, did we?
5: No,
7: we weren't very smart, were we?
5: No, and this afternoon, well, the weather's looking pretty grey out there, but luckily we're inside, the sun's out, the ground is a picture out there.
7: Yeah, it looks good, doesn't it? Yep. Bit of wind to the left-hand side as we're looking.

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Welcome to paradise.

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He's already given you faith as tiny as a mustard seed. It's then up to us to let that seed grow, to let that faith grow by trusting him to get you through whatever you're going through and walking with him. Buddy Davis, increase my faith.

Yes, it's me again, Lord. I got a problem and I don't have the answer, but I look to you. Put a little faith in Jesus. You know, the difference between Jesus and religion? Yeah, there's a big, vast difference. Religion shames people for having dirty feet. Jesus kneels down to wash them. That's the heart of Jesus. That's the heart of the God that I want to put my faith and trust in. Put a little faith in Jesus. Billy Chernoff.